All right, let's go back in the 70s. This is our tribute to the glam years for original shredded sword and smoothies, straight from the ghetto. Raw energy, pure aggressivity, talking about the curls, we are the damage done.

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1: I don't know what's more British. These four cans of smooth floor that I've got right in front of my face right now, or the four tracks of pure British joy that are about to hit your ears. Enjoy, lads.

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If you are not the rightful one, my cousin's name is Zachariah.

Rollin' Fiddle. He's one of the wise men of the rock steady world. He said there were three, but I now tell him there's only one. Thank you.

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1: Okay, skinheads, get up, get set. Grab your bag, your kit, and get fit. We're all going for a ride now. We're going on the skinhead train. Call on board, get ready, here we go. That's it. You're fit now. 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

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Have a fling, I tell you. You can do the shing-a-ling if you wanna. This is the Skinhead Train.

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Come true. 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You're just a rock and roll nightmare.

We'd just like to introduce our good friend Amy, who's going to sing on this one.

The next request came from Instagram from Noe, who requested the newly released Lions Law song, Sewer Rats.

I don't know what's more British. These four cans of smooth floor that I've got right in front of my face right now, or the four tracks of pure British joy that are about to hit your heels. Enjoy, lads.

prisoner at the bar, you have been found guilty. I therefore have no choice but to impose on you the maximum sentence permitted by the law. You will go to prison for 4 years. Take him away.